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11: Here's your St. Thomas three-day forecast from the MyFM Weather Center. The sky will clear this evening with an overnight low of 13, and then we'll see a mix of sun and cloud tomorrow with a high of 27, the humidex 32. And a mix of sun and cloud again Wednesday. There is a 40% chance of showers and a high of 25. I'm Ian McCallum. 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
14: Here's your St. Thomas three-day forecast from the MyFM Weather Center. The sky will clear this evening with an overnight low of 13, and then we'll see a mix of sun and cloud tomorrow with a high of 27, the humidex 32, and a mix of sun and cloud again Wednesday. There is a 40% chance of showers and a high of 25. I'm Ian McCallum. 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

Coming up Wednesday, August 19th at the Queso Station Boardwalk in St. Thomas is a free ice cream social hosted by MP Andrew Lawton. 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
10: Here's your St. Thomas three-day forecast from the MyFM Weather Center. The sky will clear this evening with an overnight low of 13, and then we'll see a mix of sun and cloud tomorrow with a high of 27, the humidex 32. And a mix of sun and cloud again Wednesday. There is a 40% chance of showers and a high of 25. 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
9: Here's your St. Thomas three-day forecast from the MyFM Weather Center. The sky will clear this evening with an overnight low of 13, and then we'll see a mix of sun and cloud tomorrow with a high of 27, the humidex 32, and a mix of sun and cloud again Wednesday. There is a 40% chance of showers and a high of 25. I'm Ian McCallum. 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
1: Here's your St. Thomas three-day forecast from the MyFM Weather Center. We'll see a mix of sun and cloud today with a high this afternoon of 27, the humidex 32. There's a 40% chance of showers late this evening and overnight with a risk of a thunderstorm and a low of 19. For tomorrow, a mix of sun and cloud. There is a 40% chance of showers and a high of 25. Sunny on Thursday, again a high of 25. 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

0: 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Here's what's
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1: Here's your St. Thomas three-day forecast from the MyFM Weather Center. We'll see a mix of sun and cloud today with a high this afternoon of 27, the humidex 32. There's a 40% chance of showers late this evening and overnight with a risk of a thunderstorm and a low of 19. For tomorrow, a mix of sun and cloud. There is a 40% chance of showers and a high of 25. Sunny on Thursday, again a high of 25. 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
2: Here's your St. Thomas three-day forecast from the MyFM Weather Center. We'll see a mix of sun and cloud today with a high this afternoon of 27, the Humidex 32. There's a 40% chance of showers late this evening and overnight with a risk of a thunderstorm and a low of 19. For tomorrow, a mix of sun and cloud. There is a 40% chance of showers and a high of 25. Sunny on Thursday, again a high of 25. I'm Ian McCallum. 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
1: Here's your St. Thomas three-day forecast from the MyFM Weather Center. We'll see a mix of sun and cloud today with a high this afternoon of 27, the Humidex 32. There's a 40% chance of showers late this evening and overnight with a risk of a thunderstorm and a low of 19. For tomorrow, a mix of sun and cloud. There is a 40% chance of showers and a high of 25. Sunny on Thursday, again a high of 25. 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
1: Here's your St. Thomas three-day forecast from the MyFM Weather Center. We'll see a mix of sun and cloud today with a high this afternoon of 27, the humidex 32. There's a 40% chance of showers late this evening and overnight with a risk of a thunderstorm and a low of 19. For tomorrow, a mix of sun and cloud. There is a 40% chance of showers and a high of 25. Sunny on Thursday, again a high of 25. I'm Ian McCallum. 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
4: Here's your St. Thomas three-day forecast from the MyFM Weather Center. We'll see a mix of sun and cloud today with a high this afternoon of 27, the humidex 32. There's a 40% chance of showers late this evening and overnight with a risk of a thunderstorm and a low of 19. For tomorrow, a mix of sun and cloud. There is a 40% chance of showers and a high of 25. Sunny on Thursday, again a high of 25. 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
1: Some sunshine today and some showers coming in tonight. Good morning, I'm Lisa Brandt. Here's what's happening in St. Thomas in Elgin County. Aylmer police are warning residents to be cautious with door-to-door contractors after an incident on Caverly Road. Police say two men approached a homeowner claiming they spotted roof damage. They were given permission to inspect it. The homeowner heard a loud bang before the man told her the roof had been damaged by animals. She asked them to leave, and it was later found the damage was man-made. The investigation is ongoing. The municipality of Central Elgin now has a mayoral race. On Monday morning, Dennis Kravitz declared his intention to run. Kravitz is a former deputy mayor and two-term councillor. He lost to current mayor Andrew Sloan in the 2022 municipal election. Ward 2 councillor Morgan Griffin filed her nomination papers for mayor in May. Thames Valley District School Board trustee Megan Ruddock also filed her nomination papers for deputy mayor on Monday. For the first time in 40 years, the name Bill Hall will not appear on the ballot for Catholic School Board trustee in the upcoming municipal election. Although he filed back in the spring, when Stephen Huver of Rodney declared his intention this month, Hall says he realized the time was right to step away.
2: The role of the trustee has changed so much in those 40 years. It's a whole different ball game now. We don't have as much responsibility as we used to, but still, I did enjoy doing it. It was a good run.
1: Read and hear more about Bill Hall's long run as school board trustee on our website. 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In MyFM Sports, the Blue Jays were idle on Monday. The Tigers got by Pittsburgh 8-5. Canadian senior women's national basketball team opened the FIBA Olympic pre-qualifying tournament with a 72-57 win over Senegal. And in tennis, Serena and Venus Williams played their first doubles match together since the 2022 U.S. Open and lost a thriller 2-6, 6-1, 8-10 to Marta Kostyuk and Peyton Stearns at the Cincinnati Open. I'm Lisa Brandt with the news that keeps you connected to where you live. The St. Thomas three-day weather is next.
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1: Here's St. Thomas's three-day forecast from the MyFM Weather Center. A mix of sun and cloud today with a humid high of 27 degrees. Tonight, a chance of late evening and overnight showers, possibly a thunderstorm, a low of 18. Tomorrow, cloudy with a chance of morning showers, clearing near noon and a high of 25, humid again. For Thursday, sunshine, high 25 degrees. Today's UV index is 8 or very high. 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
2: If you've ever thought about becoming a volunteer firefighter, Malahide Fire Services wants to hear from you. The department is actively recruiting new volunteers and will host 2 open houses where you have the chance to meet firefighters, tour the stations, and learn what's involved in the role. The first open house is August 29th at Station 5 South, followed by a second on September 12th at Station 4 in Lyons. Applicants must be at least 18 years of age and live in the township of Malahide. From the newsroom, I'm Kennedy Freeman.
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1: Here's St. Thomas's 3-day forecast from the My FM Weather Center. A mix of sun and cloud today with a humid high of 27 degrees. Tonight, a chance of late evening and overnight showers, possibly a thunderstorm, a low of 18. Tomorrow, cloudy, with a chance of morning showers, clearing near noon and a high of 25, humid again. For Thursday, sunshine, high 25 degrees. Today's UV index is 8 or very high. 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

0: Here's what's happening in St. Thomas.
1: Good morning, I'm Lisa Brandt. Here's what's coming up over the next 48 hours. It's everything you need to know.
2: A new week is underway with plenty of ways to keep the kids busy, connect with others, and enjoy a little summer fun around St. Thomas and Elgin County. 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The older kids can get creative at Middle Makers, where ages 8 to 12 can make their own paper squishies while meeting other kids and exploring the library. For families getting ready for September, you can check out the Ignite Youth Center's Back to School Community Market this afternoon, while caregivers can head to VON Middlesex Elgin's Town Hall tonight to share ideas, ask questions, and connect. Looking ahead to Wednesday, where MP Andrew Lawton's Ice Cream Social is taking place at the Queso Station Boardwalk, and the world premiere of Ship to Shore opens at Port Stanley Festival Theater. The Norm Foster comedy follows two strangers who meet on a cruise to Ireland, with the question of whether it's love at first sight or something entirely different. In local sports this week, the Lennon Majors are back home this Friday, playing host to Chatham-Kent. Don't forget that you can submit and read more of these events at stthomastoday.ca. From the newsroom, I'm Kennedy Freeman.
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1: Here's St. Thomas's three-day forecast from the MyFM Weather Center. A mix of sun and cloud today with a humid high of 27 degrees. Tonight, a chance of late evening and overnight showers, possibly a thunderstorm, a low of 18. Tomorrow, cloudy with a chance of morning showers, clearing near noon and a high of 25, humid again. For Thursday, sunshine, high 25 degrees. Today's UV index is 8 or very high. 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
1: A mix of sun and cloud and a humid day on the way with showers possible tonight. Good morning, I'm Lisa Brandt. Here's what's happening in St. Thomas and Elgin County. In our profiles of area candidates running in the October 26 municipal vote, we begin with Morgan Griffin, Ward 2 councillor in Central Elgin, who is running for mayor. This is her first term on council, and we asked about her initial decision to run 4 years ago.
2: Involved a lot of things. I left my work in library services and transitioned over to supply teaching to give myself that flexibility for all those daytime commitments. And even just the running was nervous. I was running against two incumbents. Mm-hmm. I was running against Karen Cook, who had been a counselor, and also our former mayor, Sally Martin. There was an awful lot of rapport already built with the community there, and it was an uphill battle.
1: Griffin says she's not running for a position, she's running for a to-do list. Read and hear more from her at stthomastoday.ca. Griffin now has a competitor for Central Elgin mayor. Yesterday, Dennis Krevitz filed to run against her. Krevitz is a former deputy mayor and two-term councillor. He lost to current mayor Andrew Sloan in the 2022 municipal election. And Aylmer police are asking you to be wary if someone comes to your home and asks to look at your roof. Police say two men went to a home on Caverly Road and told the homeowner they spotted roof damage. The homeowner allowed them to go up on the roof, heard a loud bang, before the men came back down and said there was animal damage. She asked them to leave, and after another inspection, it was found the damage was man-made. The investigation is ongoing. After 9 this morning, get the full local news rundown sent straight to your email. 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In MyFM Sports, the Blue Jays were off on Monday. They open an away series against the Tampa Bay Rays tonight. The Tigers defeated Pittsburgh 8-5. Reports say the NBA has found no evidence showing LA Clippers owner Steve Ballmer funneled money through team sponsors to pay Kawhi Leonard. However, the NBA released a statement refuting those reports. I'm Lisa Brandt with the news that keeps you connected to where you live. The St. Thomas three-day weather is next.
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1: Here's St. Thomas's three-day forecast from the MyFM Weather Center. A mix of sun and cloud today with a humid high of 27 degrees. Tonight, a chance of late evening and overnight showers, possibly a thunderstorm, a low of 18. Tomorrow, cloudy with a chance of morning showers, clearing near noon and a high of 25, humid again. For Thursday, sunshine, high 25 degrees. Today's UV index is 8 or very high. 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

0: Good Tuesday morning. It's Jamie and Lorena on MyFM in the morning, and it's time for Good, Bad, and Ugly. We always like to start with the good, don't we, Jamie?
1: Always starting with the good. Yeah, these are three stories we've packaged up for you. One of them has to do with a new decluttering tool called the Poop Rule. Yes, you're hearing that right this morning. The Poop Rule. We'll explain it to you right after Maroon 5, One More Night on MyFM in the morning.

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2: If you've ever thought about becoming a volunteer firefighter, Malahide Fire Services wants to hear from you. The department is actively recruiting new volunteers and will host 2 open houses where you have the chance to meet firefighters, tour the stations, and learn what's involved in the role. The first open house is August 29th at Station 5 South, followed by a second on September 12th at Station 4 in Lyons. Applicants must be at least 18 years of age and live in the township of Malahide. From the newsroom, I'm Kennedy Freeman.
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1: Here's St. Thomas's 3-day forecast from the My FM Weather Center. A mix of sun and cloud today with a humid high of 27 degrees. Tonight, a chance of late evening and overnight showers, possibly a thunderstorm, a low of 18. Tomorrow, cloudy with a chance of morning showers, clearing near noon and a high of 25, humid again. For Thursday, sunshine, high 25 degrees. Today's UV index is 8 or very high. 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
1: Good morning, I'm Lisa Brandt. Here's what's coming up over the next 48 hours. It's everything you need to know.
2: A new week is underway with plenty of ways to keep the kids busy, connect with others, and enjoy a little summer fun around St. Thomas and Elgin County. For families with young children, Storytime at the St. Thomas Public Library gives caregivers and little ones a chance to slow down and explore books together. The older kids can get creative at Middle Makers, where ages 8 to 12 can make their own paper squishies while meeting other kids and exploring the library. For families getting ready for September, you can check out the Ignite Youth Center's back-to-school community market this afternoon, while caregivers can head to VON Middlesex Elgin's Town Hall tonight to share ideas, ask questions, and connect. Looking ahead to Wednesday, where MP Andrew Lawton's Ice Cream Social is taking place at the Queso Station Boardwalk, and the world premiere of Ship to Shore opens at Port Stanley Festival Theater. The Norm Foster comedy follows two strangers who meet on a cruise to Ireland, with the question of whether it's love at first sight or something entirely different. In local sports this week, the Lennon Majors are back home this Friday, playing host to Chatham-Kent. Don't forget that you can submit and read more of these events at stthomastoday.ca. From the newsroom, I'm Kennedy Freeman.
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3: Here's St. Thomas's three-day forecast from the MyFM Weather Center. A mix of sun and cloud today with a humid high of 27 degrees. Tonight, a chance of late evening and overnight showers, possibly a thunderstorm, a low of 18. Tomorrow, cloudy with a chance of morning showers, clearing near noon and a high of 25, humid again. For Thursday, sunshine, high 25 degrees. Today's UV index is 8 or very high. 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
2: On this August 18th, Tuesday morning, we want to wish a 27th birthday to Hannah Binkle, your first birthday as a wife, and in the next few weeks, as a mom. We're proud of you, Hannah. Love Mom, Dad, Max, Marissa, Luke, and River. Happy 27th, Hannah Binkle.
0: Aw, and congrats, Hannah. So today is also Jenny Lynn Kelsey's birthday. Jenny Lynn, have a wonderful day from your husband, Matthew, her mom, and Charlie, Mandy, and her fur baby, Molly. Oh, cute little Molly.
2: Shayla Mitchell, another birthday today. Happy birthday from her friends and her work.
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10: Some sunshine today and some showers coming in tonight. Good morning, I'm Lisa Brandt. Here's what's happening in St. Thomas and Elgin County. Aylmer police are warning residents to be cautious with door-to-door contractors after an incident on Caverly Road. Police say two men approached a homeowner claiming they spotted roof damage. They were given permission to inspect it. The homeowner heard a loud bang before the man told her the roof had been damaged by animals. She asked them to leave, and it was later found the damage was man-made. The investigation is ongoing. The municipality of Central Elgin now has a mayoral race. On Monday morning, Dennis Kravitz declared his intention to run. Kravitz is a former deputy mayor and two-term councillor. He lost to current mayor Andrew Sloan in the 2022 municipal election. Ward 2 councillor Morgan Griffin filed her nomination papers for mayor in May. Thames Valley District School Board trustee Megan Ruddock also filed her nomination papers for deputy mayor on Monday. For the first time in 40 years, the name Bill Hall will not appear on the ballot for Catholic School Board trustee in the upcoming municipal election. Although he filed back in the spring, when Stephen Huver of Rodney declared his intention this month, Hall says he realized the time was right to step away.
11: The role of the trustee has changed so much in those 40 years. It's a whole different ball game now. We don't have as much responsibility as we used to, but still, I did enjoy doing it. It was a good run.
10: Read and hear more about Bill Hall's long run as school board trustee on our website. 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In MyFM Sports, the Blue Jays were idle on Monday. The Tigers got by Pittsburgh 8-5. Canadian senior women's national basketball team opened the FIBA Olympic pre-qualifying tournament with a 72-57 win over Senegal. And in tennis, Serena and Venus Williams played their first doubles match together since the 2022 U.S. Open and lost a thriller 2-6, 6-1, 8-10 to Marta Kostyuk and Peyton Stearns at the Cincinnati Open. I'm Lisa Brandt with the news that keeps you connected to where you live. The St. Thomas three-day weather is next.
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10: Here's St. Thomas's three-day forecast from the My FM Weather Center. A mix of sun and cloud today with a humid high of 27 degrees. Tonight, a chance of late evening and overnight showers, possibly a thunderstorm, a low of 18. Tomorrow, cloudy with a chance of morning showers, clearing near noon and a high of 25. Humid again. For Thursday, sunshine, high 25 degrees. Today's UV index is 8 or very high. 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
1: Good morning, I'm Lisa Brandt. 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
2: If you've ever thought about becoming a volunteer firefighter, Malahide Fire Services wants to hear from you. The department is actively recruiting new volunteers and will host 2 open houses where you have the chance to meet firefighters, tour the stations, and learn what's involved in the role. The first open house is August 29th at Station 5 South, followed by a second on September 12th at Station 4 in Lyons. Applicants must be at least 18 years of age and live in the township of Malahide. From the newsroom, I'm Kennedy Freeman.
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1: Here's St. Thomas's 3-day forecast from the MyFM Weather Center. A mix of sun and cloud today with a humid high of 27 degrees. Tonight, a chance of late evening and overnight showers, possibly a thunderstorm, a low of 18. Tomorrow, cloudy with a chance of morning showers, clearing near noon and a high of 25, humid again. For Thursday, sunshine, high 25 degrees. Today's UV index is 8 or very high. 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
1: Good morning, I'm Lisa Brandt. Here's what's coming up over the next 48 hours. It's everything you need to know.
2: A new week is underway with plenty of ways to keep the kids busy, connect with others, and enjoy a little summer fun around St. Thomas and Elgin County. For families with young children, Storytime at the St. Thomas Public Library gives caregivers and little ones a chance to slow down and explore books together. The older kids can get creative at Middle Makers, where ages 8 to 12 can make their own paper squishies while meeting other kids and exploring the library. For families getting ready for September, you can check out the Ignite Youth Center's Back to School Community Market this afternoon, while caregivers can head to VON Middlesex Elgin's Town Hall tonight to share ideas, ask questions, and connect. Looking ahead to Wednesday, where MP Andrew Lawton's Ice Cream Social is taking place at the Queso Station Boardwalk, and the world premiere of Ship to Shore opens at Port Stanley Festival Theater. The Norm Foster comedy follows two strangers who meet on a cruise to Ireland, with the question of whether it's love at first sight or something entirely different. In local sports this week, the Lennon Majors are back home this Friday, playing host to Chatham-Kent. Don't forget that you can submit and read more of these events at stthomastoday.ca. From the newsroom, I'm Kennedy Freeman.
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1: Here's St. Thomas's three-day forecast from the MyFM Weather Center. A mix of sun and cloud today with a humid high of 27 degrees. Tonight, a chance of late evening and overnight showers, possibly a thunderstorm, a low of 18. Tomorrow, cloudy with a chance of morning showers, clearing near noon and a high of 25, humid again. For Thursday, sunshine, high 25 degrees. Today's UV index is 8 or very high. 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

That question you ask yourself, this item I'm hanging on to, if it were covered in poop, would I clean that off to keep it, or would I say, yuck, gross, toss it, right? That's one way to declutter. Get that mentality. Would you actually clean it and keep it?

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1: A mix of sun and cloud and a humid day on the way with showers possible tonight. Good morning, I'm Lisa Brandt. Here's what's happening in St. Thomas and Elgin County. In our profiles of area candidates running in the October 26 municipal vote, we begin with Morgan Griffin, Ward 2 councillor in Central Elgin, who is running for mayor. This is her first term on council, and we asked about her initial decision to run 4 years ago.
2: Involved a lot of things. I left my work in library services and transitioned over to supply teaching to give myself that flexibility for all those daytime commitments. And even just the running was nervous. I was running against two incumbents. Mm-hmm. I was running against Karen Cook, who had been a counselor, and also our former mayor, Sally Martin. There was an awful lot of rapport already built with the community there, and it was an uphill battle.
1: Griffin says she's not running for a position, she's running for a to-do list. Read and hear more from her at stthomastoday.ca. Griffin now has a competitor for Central Elgin mayor. Yesterday, Dennis Krevitz filed to run against her. Krevitz is a former deputy mayor and two-term councillor. He lost to current mayor Andrew Sloan in the 2022 municipal election. And Aylmer police are asking you to be wary if someone comes to your home and asks to look at your roof. Police say two men went to a home on Caverly Road and told the homeowner they spotted roof damage. The homeowner allowed them to go up on the roof, heard a loud bang, before the men came back down and said there was animal damage. She asked them to leave, and after another inspection, it was found the damage was man-made. The investigation is ongoing. After 9 this morning, get the full local news rundown sent straight to your email. Sign up at stthomastoday.ca. In MyFM Sports, the Blue Jays were off on Monday. They open an away series against the Tampa Bay Rays tonight. The Tigers defeated Pittsburgh 8-5. Reports say the NBA has found no evidence showing LA Clippers owner Steve Ballmer funneled money through team sponsors to pay Kawhi Leonard. However, the NBA released a statement refuting those reports. I'm Lisa Brandt with the news that keeps you connected to where you live. The St. Thomas three-day weather is next.
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1: Here's St. Thomas's three-day forecast from the MyFM Weather Center. A mix of sun and cloud today with a humid high of 27 degrees. Tonight, a chance of late evening and overnight showers, possibly a thunderstorm, a low of 18. Tomorrow, cloudy with a chance of morning showers, clearing near noon and a high of 25, humid again. For Thursday, sunshine, high 25 degrees. Today's UV index is 8 or very high. 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
1: Good morning, I'm Lisa Brandt. 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
2: If you've ever thought about becoming a volunteer firefighter, Malahide Fire Services wants to hear from you. The department is actively recruiting new volunteers and will host two open houses where you have the chance to meet firefighters, tour the stations, and learn what's involved in the role. The first open house is August 29th at Station 5 South, followed by a second on September 12th at Station 4 in Lyons. Applicants must be at least 18 years of age and live in the township of Malahide. From the newsroom, I'm Kennedy Freeman.
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1: MyFM Weather. Here's St. Thomas's three-day forecast from the MyFM Weather Center. A mix of sun and cloud today with a humid high of 27 degrees. Tonight, a chance of late evening and overnight showers, possibly a thunderstorm, a low of 18. Tomorrow, cloudy with a chance of morning showers, clearing near noon and a high of 25, humid again. For Thursday, sunshine, high 25 degrees. Today's UV index is 8 or very high. 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
1: Good morning, I'm Lisa Brandt. Here's what's coming up over the next 48 hours. It's everything you need to know.
2: A new week is underway with plenty of ways to keep the kids busy, connect with others, and enjoy a little summer fun around St. Thomas and Elgin County. For families with young children, Storytime at the St. Thomas Public Library gives caregivers and little ones a chance to slow down and explore books together. The older kids can get creative at Middle Makers, where ages 8 to 12 can make their own paper squishies while meeting other kids and exploring the library. For families getting ready for September, you can check out the Ignite Youth Center's Back to School Community Market this afternoon, while caregivers can head to VON Middlesex Elgin's Town Hall tonight to share ideas, ask questions, and connect. Looking ahead to Wednesday, where MP Andrew Lawton's Ice Cream Social is taking place at the Queso Station Boardwalk, and the world premiere of Ship to Shore opens at Port Stanley Festival Theater. The Norm Foster comedy follows two strangers who meet on a cruise to Ireland, with the question of whether it's love at first sight or something entirely different. In local sports this week, the Lennon Majors are back home this Friday, playing host to Chatham-Kent. Don't forget that you can submit and read more of these events at stthomastoday.ca. From the newsroom, I'm Kennedy Freeman.
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1: Here's St. Thomas's three-day forecast from the MyFM Weather Center. A mix of sun and cloud today with a humid high of 27 degrees. Tonight, a chance of late evening and overnight showers, possibly a thunderstorm, a low of 18. Tomorrow, cloudy with a chance of morning showers, clearing near noon and a high of 25, humid again. For Thursday, sunshine, high 25 degrees. Today's UV index is 8 or very high. 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

0: My FM best mix of music and fun while we work together a Tuesday morning. It's Jamie in for Adam Weeks. This hour, some music headlines I think you need to know before we continue any further into this day. The Jonas Brothers, they are going on tour, continuing their Burning Up tour all over again. It's kicking off September 25th with some shows in the States. Only one stop in Canada, happens to be in Toronto, September 28th. We're talking just over a month. And tickets go on sale this Friday. So Jonas Brothers fans, you'll want to be all over this if you want to go see them at the RBC Amphitheater. Jonas Brothers, just that one stop coming to Toronto. Another music headline I feel you can't continue the day not knowing is Jan Arden got married. Yeah, she's been pretty vocal about meeting her now wife, and they met each other. They went Instagram official just over a year ago, engaged on New Year's Eve. There's a podcast that Jan has that she's been really documenting the whole wedding plan. And this past Saturday, she married Icelandic author and activist Thordis Elva. They were dressed in white. 64-year-old Jan Arden shared the photo, captioning it "wife and wife" with this past Saturday's date. A few others, including a 40th anniversary of a classic album, and the country will be rewatching this Saturday one of the biggest concerts to ever air on live television.
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0: Black Velvet, Alanna Miles on MyFM, Bruno Mars and Marry You before that. It's Jamie in for Adam Week. Some music headlines. We can't continue the day not knowing these. Ella Langley, first of all, she did it. As of today, she found out number one in the Billboard Hot 100 once again. That makes it 19 weeks. Sorry, check that. That makes it 18 weeks. She will be 19 weeks next week if she can hang on. She'll tie the record by Shaboozy, A Bar Song Tipsy, and Lil Nas X, Old Town Road, for 19 consecutive weeks. That's the record right now. Mariah Carey overall has been 22 weeks at number one with All I Want for Christmas Is You, believe it or not. Yeah, every year that bumps back into the top spot. It'll happen again this year. But yeah, consecutive-wise, 19 weeks that record to beat. And Ella Langley, Choosing Texas, there's a reason we play it. It's a crossover song that just taken the world since she released her, since it hit number one on February 14th, still there. This coming Saturday, another music headline we can't continue the day not knowing is the Tragically Hip's final concert. It's been 10 years, 10 years on Thursday, in fact, August 20th, 2016, from Kingston, their hometown, that final show of the Man Machine Poem Tour, where I feel the whole country was watching. Chance to rewatch. CBC's re-airing it on their app, on their YouTube channel, and of course on traditional television. 7 p.m., a national celebration re-airs with the Tragically Hip. That's this coming Saturday. Lastly, the classic album that turns 40 today. Slippery When Wet, this massive album, 1986. It was released 40 years ago today, August 18th. This was Bon Jovi's third studio album. Imagine on the same album, hit songs Living on a Prayer, You Give Love a Bad Name, Wanted Dead or Alive. Pretty incredible that that was all on one album released 40 years ago today.
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0: This morning on MyFM in the Morning, myself and Lorena, we were talking about the decluttering rule called the poop rule. Yep, P-O-O-P. You heard it right, the poop rule. And one listener's already confirmed that worked for them. They did it. They cleaned their whole house under the poop rule. What is this decluttering method? We'll remind you coming up after 11. It's Jamie in for Adam Week.

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0: My FM in the morning, weekdays with Jamie and Lorena. It's always an honor and a privilege to kick off the day with you, and not a bad honor and privilege getting to jump in for Adam Weeks and hang out a bit longer with you. So this morning on the show, we were talking about decluttering the poop rule. Rose Herbs said she used it. She used the poop rule last weekend and managed to clean out her entire house. Cannot believe how good it feels to come home to a clean house. So what is the poop rule? Because you're hearing me correctly, P-O-O-P. Well, many people have different decluttering techniques, right? There's Marie Kondo's techniques, there's the 12-12-12, 12 things you donate, 12 things you throw out, 12 things you keep. You just keep grabbing things like that and making your piles, yada, yada, yada. There's the have I used it in the last 2 years, will I use it in the next 2 years? If the answer is no, get rid of it, right? Well, the poop rule is basically grab something, right? Go to the basement, go to the attic, grab something and think, if this was covered in poop, would I clean it and keep it? Or would I say, ew, gross, and throw it out? And if it's the latter, probably get rid of it because you're not going to keep it if it was covered in poop. That's the internet's theory on the whole poop rule for decluttering. Rose says it works. I haven't done it yet. I'm going to go home, hit the basement and see what I can find. Hopefully it's not actually covered in it, but you have to use your imagination a little bit. So let me know what decluttering method worked for you at 855-946-6936.
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0: even off the top, you think Pat Benatar does that nice guitar riff, and I love this. She's got like a happier vibe to it. He said he wrote it after going to a therapy session. It's called a pillow punching session. That's where he got the idea for Hit Me With Your Best Shot. So there you go. Eddie Schwartz, another one of his big credits. He penned the Paul Carrick tune, 1987, Don't Shed a Tear. That was written. And he's a good Canadian, too. So I love that. Well, I hope you are well. Thank you so much for hanging out. It's Jamie in for Adam Weeks on our text line. We were talking about decluttering, the poop method that Rose stands by, says it's a great method for decluttering. The internet loving it, the poop method, where basically ask yourself, if this was covered in poop, would I clean it and keep it? And if not, get rid of it. That's how you declutter. We also had a great suggestion on our text line. If you ever want to get your kids to clean, sprinkle some black rice in their bedrooms or wherever you want them to clean. Tell them it's mouse droppings and watch how quickly they clean things up.
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0: Well, that is it for me again, over and out. Lorena and I back in to do it all over again and kick off your Wednesday together on MyFM in the morning tomorrow. Been in for Adam Weeks. Thank you so much. Have you been loving this Alex Warren edition? Fever Dream. Great news. So else from earlier this year. He released it back in, I believe, February. But here it is. Take a listen. Let us know on our text line what you think.

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1: We'll get a mix of sun and cloud this afternoon with a high of 27. Right now it's 25 degrees. Good afternoon. I'm Ian McCallum. A 24-year-old St. Thomas man has been arrested following a disturbance Sunday in the city's North End. Police were called to investigate the report of the accused and another tenant involved in an argument. Officers learned the accused had threatened the other tenant and was in possession of a knife. He was charged with assault with a weapon and uttering threats. In April of this year, MPP Rob Flack and Central Elgin Mayor Andrew Sloan announced that the Port Stanley Flood Mitigation Initiative was the recipient of almost $20 million in funding from three levels of government. The second phase of the project will begin after the Labor Day long weekend and will focus on Maud and Bessie Streets. The project is expected to be completed by the end of November. A public information center will be held this Thursday between 5:30 and 7 p.m. in the upper hall at Port Stanley Arena. In our profiles of area candidates running in the October 26th municipal vote, we begin with Morgan Griffin, Ward 2 councillor in Central Elgin, who has filed her papers as a mayoral candidate in Central Elgin. This is her first term on council, and we asked her to go back to that initial decision 4 years ago to run for Central Elgin Council.
2: Involved a lot of things. I left my work in library services and transitioned over to supply teaching to give myself that flexibility for all those daytime commitments. And even just the running was nervous. I was running against two incumbents. Mm-hmm. I was running against Karen Cook, who had been a counselor, and also our former mayor, Sally Martin. There was an awful lot of rapport already built with the community there, and it was an uphill battle.
1: 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And in the WNBA, the Toronto Tempo are also in action tonight. 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
1: Here's your St. Thomas 3-day forecast. from the MyFM Weather Center. We'll see a mix of sun and cloud this afternoon with a high of 27, the humidex 32. There's a 40% chance of showers late this evening and overnight with the risk of a thunderstorm at an overnight low of 18. For tomorrow, cloudy, a 40% chance of showers in the morning, again that risk of a thunderstorm, and then clearing near noon, windy with a high of 25, the humidex 31, and sunny with a high of 25 on Thursday. Right now it is 25 degrees. 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
1: 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The question today, 4 out of 5 men say they have not bought this for their partner, but 2 out of 3 women would love to get it. What do you think that might be? 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

0: I am curious what you're going to think about this answer. 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It is Emily. This is my daily brain bender of the day. 4 out of 5 men say they have not bought this for their partner, but 2 out of 3 women would love to get a vehicle. 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
12: Here's your St. Thomas 3-day forecast from the MyFM Weather Center. We'll see a mix of sun and cloud this afternoon with a high of 27, the humidex 32. There's a 40% chance of showers late this evening and overnight with the risk of a thunderstorm, the overnight low 18. For tomorrow, there's a 40% chance of showers in the morning, again the risk of a thunderstorm, and then the sky will clear near noon, windy with a high of 25, the humidex 31, and sunny on Thursday with a high of 25. 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
2: 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I'll tell you who that is. Plus, we'll talk about some other surprising people that have some Canadian ties as well. In the meantime, we got Sarah Bareilles, Brave.

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0: I couldn't believe it when I realized this guy has Canadian ties. I literally had to Google it to make sure it wasn't fake. MyFM, you're at work and at home station. Hey there, it is Emily. Did you know Tom Cruise has some Canadian ties? In fact, he actually used to live in Ottawa for a few years while he was growing up. His dad actually got a job with the Canadian military. That's why they moved here for a little bit. And some of his early starts in theater actually was in Ottawa, and his teacher actually helped made his costume. Pretty cool that he has some Canadian ties. Someone so big in Hollywood used to live here in our own backyard. Got me thinking, though, there are some other people that some people may not realize actually are either Canadian themselves or have Canadian ties. So we'll talk about that coming up. Text me who you think is the most surprising at 855-WIN-MY-FM. 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
1: A 24-year-old St. Thomas man has been arrested following a disturbance on Sunday in the city's north end. Police were called to investigate the report of the accused and another tenant where the accused had threatened the individual and was in possession of a knife. In April of this year, MPP Rob Flack and Central Elgin Mayor Andrew Sloan announced that the Port Stanley Flood Mitigation Initiative was the recipient of almost $20 million in funding from three levels of government. And the second phase of the project will begin after the Labor Day long weekend. 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I'm Ian McCallum. 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
1: Here's your St. Thomas three-day forecast from the MyFM Weather Center. We'll see a mix of sun and cloud this afternoon with a high of 27, the Humidex 32. There's a 40% chance of showers late this evening and overnight with the risk of a thunderstorm, the overnight low 18. For tomorrow, there's a 40% chance of showers in the morning, again the risk of a thunderstorm, and then the sky will clear near noon, windy with a high of 25, the Humidex 31, and sunny on Thursday with a high of 25. 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

0: a Canadian here on MyFM. That was Gowan, Strange Animal. MyFM, you're out working at home station. It's Emily. We are taking a look at people that have some Canadian ties or are Canadian that we forget, things that are Canadian that you may not realize. Well, Dwayne The Rock Johnson actually has some Canadian ties. His father was actually born in Nova Scotia. Now, there's a lot of actors and actresses out there that you probably do know about, but others that people seem to forget is Dan Aykroyd as well, too. Some people seem to forget that Matthew Perry also, once upon a time, lived in Ottawa. Pamela Anderson is Canadian as well. Well, let's take a look at some items that were actually Canadian or were invented in Canada. Basketball was invented here. Superman was. IMAX. Some things that are pretty convenient, like walkie-talkies and instant replay. That's awesome. Other fun things like Trivial Pursuit is Canadian. And one thing that's very convenient that you probably use every single day is a garbage bag. I didn't know that. Also, too, something that saves people's lives. Pacemakers are Canadian as well, and myself personally and my family, we're very grateful for having that invention. Well, what is the most surprising to you that is Canadian? There's so many cool things out there that people don't realize are here from our great country. Let me know at 855-WIN-MYFM. That's 855-946-6936.
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0: 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You're not the only one. Will there be another chance to see them? I'll let you know coming up after 2.

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0: anyone else have a bit of FOMO today? My FM, you're at Working at Home Station. It's Emily. Well, I woke up this morning to see some pictures people posting of the Northern Lights last night, early this morning. I was in my slumber, did not see them. A lot of people missed them, but got me curious. Will I have a chance to see the Northern Lights again here in Ontario? Well, according to some resources, you may have a chance tonight. So if there's clear skies, you're somewhere where there isn't a lot of light pollution, you possibly could see them tonight between 10 p.m. and 2 a.m. in the morning. So if you're willing to stay up or get up a little early, you might have a chance to see them. But also to keep in mind, it does take a bit for your eyes to adjust. And you can actually kind of start to see them on your phone first. You just got to stay outside for a while for your eyes to adjust and actually see them with your own eyes. So I'm curious, are you going to stay up for them? Maybe we'll see them. Maybe we won't. No guarantees. But at least now we'll have a warning to actually go out and try.
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1: Residents will soon have a chance to weigh in on the future of Highway 3 between St. Thomas and Aylmer. The Ministry of Transportation is hosting a public information session Wednesday, August 26th. From 4 until 7 p.m. at the East Elgin Community Complex in Aylmer. 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I'm Ian McCallum. 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
1: Here's your St. Thomas three-day forecast from the MyFM Weather Center. We'll see a mix of sun and cloud this afternoon with a high of 27, the humidex 32. There's a 40% chance of showers late this evening and overnight with the risk of a thunderstorm, the overnight low 18. For tomorrow, there's a 40% chance of showers in the morning, again the risk of a thunderstorm, and then the sky will clear near noon, windy with a high of 25, the humidex 31, and sunny on Thursday with a high of 25. 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
1: A 24-year-old St. Thomas man has been arrested following a disturbance on Sunday in the city's North End. Police were called to investigate the report of the accused and another tenant where the accused had threatened the individual and was in possession of a knife. In April of this year, MPP Rob Flack and Central Elgin Mayor Andrew Sloan announced that the Port Stanley Flood Mitigation Initiative was the recipient of almost $20 million in funding from three levels of government. And the second phase of the project will begin after the Labor Day long weekend. 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I'm Ian McCallum. 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
1: Here's your St. Thomas three-day forecast from the MyFM Weather Center. We'll see a mix of sun and cloud this afternoon with a high of 27, the humidex 32. There's a 40% chance of showers late this evening and overnight with the risk of a thunderstorm, the overnight low 18. For tomorrow, there's a 40% chance of showers in the morning, again the risk of a thunderstorm, and then the sky will clear near noon, windy with a high of 25, the humidex 31, and sunny on Thursday with a high of 25. 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

0: It's 4 o'clock. 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
1: There's the risk of a thunderstorm this evening and overnight with a low of 18. Right now it's 25 degrees. Good afternoon. I'm Ian McCallum. Residents will soon have a chance to weigh in on the future of Highway 3 between St. Thomas and Aylmer. The Ministry of Transportation is hosting a public information session Wednesday, August 26th from 4 until 7 p.m. at the East Elgin Community Complex in Aylmer. Residents can learn more about the study, review potential route options, and provide feedback on how those options should be evaluated. If you've ever thought about becoming a volunteer firefighter, Malahide Fire Services wants to hear from you. The department is recruiting new volunteers and will host two open houses where you can meet firefighters, tour the stations, and learn what's involved. The first open house is August 29th at Station 5 South, followed by a second on September 12th at Station 4 in Lyons. Applicants must be at least 18 and live in the township of Malahide. In our profiles of area candidates running in the October 26th municipal vote, we begin with Morgan Griffin, Ward 2 councillor in Central Elgin, who has filed her papers as a mayoral candidate in Central Elgin. This is her first term on council, and we ask Griffin about her thoughts on the ward system in Central Elgin.
2: With us having major built-up areas like Port Stanley and Belmont that have very unique needs and desires, and then other areas that have very different nuance to them. Rural communities want very different things from what villages with business areas do. And having that ward system guarantees you that you have at least one person there at the table every time who understands your things more intimately, can advocate to those issues and explain them better at the table for the people that are voting on it and want to understand it but aren't right there.
1: 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Meantime, the Tigers play the Pirates in Pittsburgh. And in the WNBA, the Toronto Tempo are also in action tonight. 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
4: Your St. Thomas three-day outlook from the MyFM Weather Center. There's a 40% chance of showers late this evening and again overnight with the risk of a thunderstorm and a low of 18. A 40% chance of showers tomorrow morning, again that risk of a thunderstorm, and then the sky will clear near noon. Windy, the high 25, the humidex 31. And sunny with a high of 25 on Thursday. Right now it is 25 degrees. 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
1: 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As an unmarried, innocent woman, I have no idea what you're talking about, you dirty birdie.
0: But we are going to talk about what Katy Perry's been up to and where she's been spotted recently.
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0: FM in the afternoon. It's Wendy and Keith, and in case you missed it, here's where we left off. I want to see a peacock, cock, cock, you peacock. It's Keith's favorite new song.
1: It's not, by the way. I mean, first of all, nobody's listening to Katy Perry anymore. Everyone's listening to Zav. You know, like Justin Trudeau's kid, Zav.
0: Oh, yes. But yeah, but also don't hate on Katy Perry. She is still a pop legend.
1: But Zav's like the new blood, right? I mean, like he's starting to get a little bit of traction out there. I don't know if the new video that his dad and Katy Perry made is going to help him. Justin Trudeau, now that he's not doing the prime minister thing, is just hanging around Home Hardware's.
0: Sounds good.
1: Yeah. Legendary. Him and Katy Perry, they heard Zav's song while they were at Home Hardware in Montreal, and he grabbed a plunger and started dancing, and it's
0: sounds hot.
1: No. I don't think he has the moves he's looking for. I don't think anybody ever accused him of having the moves.
0: I hope Home Hardware, though, like, they pick this up and they make a commercial. Like, you have to do something with it, some marketing thing.
1: Oh, this is great PR for them. But at the same time, if I'm Zav, I'm, like, curling up in a ball and dying on the inside watching my dad do this.
0: No, he's proud. And he's like, look at us go. And they're waving the plunger and the Canadian flag. And they're being all Canadian and stuff at a Home Hardware.
1: Just as long as what happens in Montreal stays in Montreal, I'm good with it.
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4: Here's your St. Thomas three-day forecast from the MyFM Weather Center. There's a 40% chance of showers overnight, also the risk of a thunderstorm, and a low of 18. But tomorrow, we'll get a mix of sun and cloud. There is a 40% chance of morning showers. Again, that risk of a thunderstorm. The high 26, the humid X 32. And sunny with a high of 27 on Thursday. I'm Ian McCallum. 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

0: My Femme in the Afternoon. It's Wendy and Keith. You only have until Vendredi.
1: Yeah, that's is that Friday?
0: Yes, I'm showing how bilingual I am.
1: Yeah, I'm showing how bilingual I am not.
0: I can also be trilingual. I can speak Spanish. Uno, dos, tres. Cuatro, cinco, seis. I learned that when I was a wee little tot.
1: No, that's The Offspring. That's how you learned it.
0: I do like The Offspring.
1: No matter what language you're speaking, you still got just a few days left to scan the QR code in stores to potentially win yourself our Summer Is For Radio contest, which means that you could win not only a brand new barbecue and not only 4 Blue Jays tickets, but also
0: $500. $500 to do whatever you want. You could use it to pay for, your Apple subscription, which is going up, or just a reminder that we don't cost a thing, just like J-Lo.
1: I feel like you do
0: the song things like that.
1: I've seen the rings that are on J-Lo's fingers, and I think there is a certain price involved there. Nice. She's got more rings than Thanos at this point.
0: I just thought I was being, you always make these song references, and I thought I was being as good as that, but.
1: You might want to, Missy Elliott that, put it down, flip it, and reverse it.
0: That was good. I hate how good you are at this. I need to start bringing you down and be like, it sucked.
1: Anyway, if you want to enter our big, beautiful Summer Is For Radio contest.
0: Which doesn't suck.
1: Absolutely not. Here's what you got to do. 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

0: It's 5 o'clock. Here's what's happening in St. Thomas.
1: There's the risk of a thunderstorm overnight with a low of 18. Right now it's 24 degrees. Good afternoon. I'm Ian McCallum. Residents will soon have a chance to weigh in on the future of Highway 3 between St. Thomas and Aylmer. The Ministry of Transportation is hosting a public information session Wednesday, August 26th. From 4 until 7 p.m. at the East Elgin Community Complex in Aylmer. Residents can learn more about the study, review potential route options, and provide feedback on how those options should be evaluated. In April of this year, MPP Rob Flack and Central Elgin Mayor Andrew Sloan announced that the Port Stanley Flood Mitigation Initiative was the recipient of almost $20 million in funding from three levels of government. The second phase of the project will begin after the Labor Day long weekend and will focus on Maud and Bessie Streets, and a public information center will be held this Thursday between 5:30 and 7 p.m. in the upper hall at Port Stanley Arena. With crippling new tariffs set to come into effect on hundreds of goods tomorrow, Canadian negotiators are continuing to push for a trade deal with the U.S. There has been a flurry of meetings over the last 3 weeks. However, the two countries remain at an impasse heading into the home stretch. Sources have told CBC News that Canadian negotiators fear there may be no way to avert Trump's 50% tariffs as Washington digs in on its demands while Ottawa tries to persuade provinces to lift the restrictions on American alcohol. In MyFM Sports, the Jays, who are 7-3 in the past 10 games, return to action tonight when they face the Tampa Bay Rays in St. Petersburg. Meantime, the Tigers play the Pirates in Pittsburgh, and in the WNBA, the Toronto Tempo are in action tonight. They take on Caitlin Clark and the Indiana Fever. The next time you're scrolling through your phone, visit stthomastoday.ca and see what St. Thomas is talking about. 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
5: Canadian and U.S. markets both fell today, with the TSX down 300 points as mining and financial shares weakened, while Wall Street's S&P 500 dropped 0.7%, the Dow 0.2%, and NASDAQ 1.3%, pressured by surging bond yields, higher oil prices, and a sharp sell-off in semiconductor and AI stocks amid renewed Middle East uncertainty. The S&P TSX Composite Index was down 300 points at 36,368. In New York, the Dow Jones Industrial Average was down 116 points at 53,343. The

0: S&P 500 index was down 53 points at 7,692, while the NASDAQ composite was down 355 points at 26,290. The Canadian dollar traded for 71.9 cents U.S. The crude oil contract was up 47 cents at $84.21 per barrel, and the gold contract was down $78 at $4,395 an ounce. 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
3: Here's your St. Thomas 3-day forecast from the MyFM Weather Center. There's a 40% chance of showers overnight, also the risk of a thunderstorm, and a low of 18. For tomorrow, we'll get a mix of sun and cloud. There is a 40% chance of morning showers, also the risk of a thunderstorm, the high 26, the humid X 32. And sunny with a high of 27 on Thursday. Right now it's 24 degrees. 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

0: MyFam in the afternoon. It's Wendy and Keith, and get ready to sing along. What in the word? Word.
1: Do you think there's like people driving in their cars right now, sitting around the office, just like humming along?
0: I do. And I said that for a reason. Shout out to Emily and the whole team who said that they always scream, what in the word? And they sing, and we love that.
1: We do. All right. So, Wendy, you're going to give us a word and we get to try and figure out the definition. If we get it right, we get to walk around with great big old swollen brains, but in a good way.
0: It's a very interesting way to put it. Circumscribe.
1: I thought you were going with a different word for a second there.
0: That's why the swollen thing was funny.
1: Wow. That paints a picture. All right, circumscribe. I know this one. How do I put it in a way you're going to understand it?
0: How do you put it in a way that you actually know? Don't pretend like you know what this means.
1: Let's say circumscribe.
0: Should I start some music? Get ready to pull you off the stage?
1: Yeah, give me the Jeopardy music. I need 30 seconds. That's a solid 30. I'm going to say something you believe in.
0: No, so I'm going to give you a sentence.
1: Okay, yeah, please.
0: Straight up no.
1: Have mercy.
0: The president's decision-making power was carefully circumscribed by the company's board.
1: Like agreed to?
0: No.
1: Adopted?
0: No.
1: Go ahead.
0: Wait, I need to hear, Wendy has defeated me.
1: Nah, we'll never.
0: So to circumscribe something is to limit its range or activity, like your knowledge. Oh.
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Coming up Wednesday, August 19th at the Queso Station Boardwalk in St. Thomas is a free ice cream social hosted by MP Andrew Lawton. 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

0: waiting. My FM in the afternoon, it's Wendy and Keith, and I have to tell you, I don't think I passed the vibe check.
1: No.
0: You know when, like, you don't realize that you're being tested until after, and in hindsight, you're like, oh, I could have done that very differently.
1: Like how?
0: So you know how I always say that I'm like still young and fresh, like basically like amniotic fluid covered. That's how like hip I am.
1: Yeah, so you're lying.
0: Anyway.
1: We all knew that, Wendy.
0: No, still 22. Hey, last year I was 21. This year I'm 22.
1: I'm pretty sure you were 23 when Taylor Swift released 22.
0: Anyways, so I was blasting it in the car and I didn't realize how loud I was playing it the other night. And these two kids, they look like probably like a young college couple.
1: So the age you're pretending to be.
0: Oh, I just outed myself. Oh, no. No. Anyways, so people my age, they rolled up next to me. And the guy stuck his head out the window and was like jamming along with me, like dancing along with me. And instead, I looked back and awkwardly smiled because I didn't know what to do because I was like tired after a long day. But like I realized afterwards, he was trying to like be nice.
1: Mm-hmm.
0: And then I just didn't pass the vibe check.
1: Well, I mean, Wendy, I didn't want to have to tell you this, but... you're not a spring chicken anymore.
0: How dare you? Would you have danced along?
1: Absolutely. Well, I mean, first of all, I would have been listening to something different. Maybe not Taylor Swift, but something more age appropriate for a 22-year-old. Like Zav.
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4: Here's your St. Thomas three-day forecast from the MyFM Weather Center. There's a 40% chance of showers overnight, also the risk of a thunderstorm, and a low of 18. Well, tomorrow, we'll get a mix of sun and cloud. There is a 40% chance of morning showers. Again, that risk of a thunderstorm. The high 26, the humid X 32. And sunny with a high of 27 on Thursday. 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

0: It's 6 o'clock. Here's what's happening in St. Thomas.
1: There's the risk of a thunderstorm overnight with a low of 18. Right now we're holding steady at 24 degrees. Good evening. I'm Ian McCallum. Residents will soon have a chance to weigh in on the future of Highway 3 between St. Thomas and Aylmer. The Ministry of Transportation is hosting a public information session Wednesday, August 26th from 4 until 7 p.m. at the East Elgin Community Complex in Aylmer. Residents can learn more about the study, review potential route options, and provide feedback on how those options should be evaluated. In our profiles of area candidates running in the October 26th municipal vote, we begin with Morgan Griffin, Ward 2 councillor in Central Elgin, who has filed her papers as a mayoral candidate in Central Elgin. This is her first term on council, and we asked her to go back to that initial decision 4 years ago to run for Central Elgin Council.
2: Involved a lot of things. I left my work in library services and transitioned over to supply teaching to give myself that flexibility for all those daytime commitments. And even just the running was nervous. I was running against two incumbents. Mm-hmm. I was running against Karen Cook, who had been a counselor, and also our former mayor, Sally Martin. There was an awful lot of rapport already built with the community there, and it was an uphill battle.
1: You can read and hear more from Griffin at stthomastoday.ca. The annual Association of Municipalities of Ontario conference wraps up tomorrow morning in Ottawa. Premier Doug Ford gave a speech yesterday announcing that the next round of applications is open for the Community Sport and Recreation Infrastructure Fund for sport and recreation upgrades, repairs, or new builds. He talked up his economic record, last week's data center strategy, and Sunday's infrastructure funding announcement. 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

0: 7-3 in the past 10 games, are back in action tonight. They take on the Rays in St. Petersburg. Meantime, the Detroit Tigers play the Pirates in Pittsburgh. And in the WNBA tonight, the Toronto Tempo take on Caitlin Clark and the Indiana Fever. The next time you're scrolling through your phone, visit stthomastoday.ca and see what St. Thomas is talking about. 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
0: Here's your St. Thomas 3-day forecast from the YFM Weather Center. There's a 40% chance of showers overnight, also the risk of a thunderstorm, and a low of 18. For tomorrow, we'll get a mix of sun and cloud. There is a 40% chance of morning showers. Again, that risk of a thunderstorm, the high 26, the humidex 32. And it's going to be sunny on Thursday with a high of 27. Right now it's 24 degrees. 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
14: Here's your St. Thomas three-day forecast from the MyFM Weather Center. There's a 40% chance of showers overnight, also the risk of a thunderstorm, and a low of 18. Well, tomorrow, we'll get a mix of sun and cloud. There is a 40% chance of morning showers. Again, that risk of a thunderstorm. The high 26, the humidex 32. And sunny with a high of 27 on Thursday. I'm Ian McCallum. 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
10: Here's your St. Thomas three-day forecast from the MyFM Weather Center. There's a 40% chance of showers overnight, also the risk of a thunderstorm, and a low of 18. Well, tomorrow, we'll get a mix of sun and cloud. There is a 40% chance of morning showers. Again, that risk of a thunderstorm. The high 26, the humid X32. And sunny with a high of 27 on Thursday. I'm Ian McCallum. 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